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You know.

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0: 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I'm an Errol Dunkler checking out. 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
2: Now, big respect to man called Styley from the UK Pressure. This is Andrew Paul representing for the king, kicking and killing.

0: Come along, come along, yes. Come listen to the champion sound. And jump out, kick and kill.
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0: Wherever you hear us. 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You're getting constant music variety.
1: Yo, this is Anthony Cruz representing for Mr. Styley. Wicked and Wiley. Lock them off, man. Anthony Cruz said that.
2: Yo, this is Anthony Malva. Big up Mr. Styley, the original Styley. Tash away, rude boy. Tash away.
3: Yo, Mr. Styley around the place all the while. And this is Anthony Red Rose representing. Yo, are the biggest and the baddest and the baddest show this in the world. Can't say me never did I warn you. Oh, Lord, me tell you. Anthony Red Rose and I'm out.

0: I'm locked in this way now. You heard the truth, you heard the jingles, the phones popping off. You have a Fiona Lightbrow ready to get through. Yes, ladies and gentlemen, welcome into UK Pressure Radio. Myself is the Style. Yeah, man, you can listen to us via www.ukpressureradio.com. 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Like the things happening right here in the big one, UK Pressure Radio. Keep it locked soon. Give out the studio number for those who don't have it. As we say, good morning, good afternoon, good evening, wherever you are in the world.
1: You know we got it.
0: London, UK, massive. Big up yourself, yeah?

Blessing up goes out to Chrissy, locked in from Barbados. Yes, Barbados. What part of Barbados is it? Bridgetown, Christchurch, it's Stanley Door. St. Michael's, live it down, live it down, live it down. Out in Mexico. They're on the beach, you know. That's where Stanley should be, you know, getting some vitamin D. Don't worry, I'm soon gone, I'm soon gone. Down in El Paso. Okay, in the meantime, between

So my mission number is 07949283646. That's 07949283646. That's the shooting number to link myself, Mr. Styley, right here in the big one, UK Pressure Radio. So what's everybody doing? What's everybody doing? I know my two good friends there in where? Barbados, enjoying themselves on the beach and all that. Yeah, I know you enjoy Barbados at the moment. Yeah, Styley inside the place, man. Anyway, give me something like this.

0: sure they're gonna give you straight the UK music, you know, UK artists as well, yeah. Simple as that. Said I've got so much love to show. Leave me pure UK artists from old to new, just rinsing some tunes them. Yeah, I heard about no people in the hot tea. Yeah, my Mr. Stiley is here. He's here. Okay.
1: Morning. Good evening. Good afternoon. Anywhere in the world you are. Right now you're tuning to Mr. Stiley. Seen on UK Pressure, radio.co.uk. Don't you dare

My people join hands and sing this song. We need some guidance. Yeah, yeah, man, this is Nero's Joseph. You're listening to Mr. Styley.

Yes, sir, inside the UK artist selection, right to the big one, UK Pressure Radio. Yeah, I'm going to run some tune that we might not even heard for a little while. Still, I'm going through some artists here from the UK on UK Pressure Radio right here. Some artists that, you know, you all know, you might not know, but yeah, these ones you should know anyway. You understand? So nice and simple. Tune number 07949-283-646. It's 07949-283-646. Don't be afraid to touch that die right here on the big one. UK Pressure Radio. I run some Peter Spence like this.

Yes, it's just Selena Ouza, Peter Spence, Francie. Wow. You love that track there. Boy, Jack, you know. Nice track there. Big up to Sir Peter Spence as well. We'll have him soon here, be on UK Pressure Radio as well, yeah? Very, very soon we'll be speakers, you know. Don't worry about that. A lot happening right here on UK Pressure Radio. Believe in me, people. A lot happening soon, so don't worry about that, yeah? Gonna drop this out like this, yeah? Okay, Peter Spence.

0: Yeah, man, I want to know, spreading the love rhythm, so, which is available on UKPressureRecords.com. I told you I'm playing some UK artists, I just played you some, you know what I mean? I'm going to give another UK artist as well. You all may know the name, I'm sure you know the name, but I'm not going to say too much more. I'm just going to let you hear and play the music. So right about now, yeah, man, let's give me some old and new UK artists right here on UK Pressure Radio, yeah? So when I say old artists, some artists you might not have heard for a little while who are not singing no more, some who are currently singing, and obviously doing some more tracks. So we just gave you some old reggae from the 90s, and then we gave you some upfront ones from 2017 extra, yeah? So people, we're going to continue just like this. I wonder who this artist is, people. Do you know who this artist is? Let me know if you know this artist is. Please tell me if you know this artist, yeah? Hang on.
1: Oh, that, Mr. Styley. Go on, play the tune. It nicer till.

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1: Yes, man, the Good Love Rhythm available on all downloading sites, played on Sealer Heavenly, Peter Spence, Robbie Valentine, Richie Davis. Yeah, man, boy, I tell ya, nice pieces on that rhythm, man. Please believe in me. So big up to Benino starting the team down there in Birmingham. Big up the Aries Music Lab family. Oh, you mean? Okay, let's continue this lap. It's gonna play the greater power rhythm.

Boy, I don't know what was going on there. My apologies, yeah. As I was saying, basically, the UK artist, them are going good. Holy per new tracks on the roads. Holy per tracks to just make you feel like, wow. Great material, great production. So right now, we're just going to keep pushing the UK artists right now for the next half an hour, right here on UK Pressure Radio. All right. Give me another one for Peter Spence like this.

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1: what would you do with it? Listen to the words. Would you tear it apart? 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

0: So the blessing love goes at this one, glad you like it. It's the early warm rhythm, hey.
1: Now we got just one.
0: But this artist is not a UK artist, though.

These are Revamp. This is 2020 with Revamp. This is an Errol Duncan album called OK Fred. It's called Story Revisited, yeah? Produced by Burning Sounds, yeah? Tunes you know about Revamps.

the Malta music art, the telling is unbelievable. A whole heap of albums, and boy, some I even touched on, but you know, that's like got sometimes. Okay, let me see what I can play before me leave the studio, Mr. Styley. Yeah, because there's a whole heap of tunes them out there. Sometimes you don't even get to hear them all. 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
4: 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And I'm an Errol Dunkley, original at the microphone. So you.

0: 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I'm an Errol Dunkler checking out. 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
1: 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I'm Mikey Spice. 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You keep telling me this, telling me that. 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
4: 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Yeah, man. 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You see? Yeah, man. Big up DJ Finley. It's me, Chucky Benton. 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

0: 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I'm Mikey Spice. Look here. They keep telling me this, telling me that. Say once I'm with you, I'll never go back. There is a lesson you wanna teach. 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
1: Yeah, welcome aboard, everybody. Welcome aboard the musical machine that makes you feel nice and sweet. So the first one I played earlier on was Have to Learn by the Sounds of Randy Valentine. Second one I played was Make Sacrifice from Natural Black. So big up to the last present that was on. You are locked into the Mix and Blend Show with DJ Finney Karen right up to the top to the very last jump. You know I got already. Come on. It get a little twist or so. All right, now, credit people, I'm going to feature the great sounds of Mr. Uncle Bruce. Reach out to the public near far, different time zone. You're locked into UKPressureRadio.com. Look up to everybody locked in. This musical journey I'm going to carry upon. Big up to the silences and big up to all the new listeners. Big up to the UK Pressure family, up against you, the management team. Let's go with some berries, why not?

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1: Yes, indeed. Nice and sweet. Mix and blend all the way up to the top, to the very last job. Welcome, boy. Everybody, it starts right here. Trust me, I tell it. Right now, here comes the sounds of Mr. Brian and Tony Gold. It's this a boy. Yeah.

Once again, it sounds like Brian and Tony going Irresistible. Come on, ladies and gentlemen. All the way to the top of the very last job. Right now, credit people, chop some more style. I'm going to play you some Remain Virgo off of the Alton Ellis melody. Listen to it back to back. I love the way Remain Virgo drop it right slice after slice. Listen to him. Reach out to the public near and far in a different time zone. You're locked into the wholesome old DJ Finney coming to you hard and strong. Oh, yeah.

0: See that song that you just played a while ago? It's a very wanted song. We've been looking for that song for quite some time. That song is under arrest. You understand? You understand? You understand? You understand?
1: Once again, people, don't forget, it's the Mix and Blend Show with DJ Finney, the host carrying right up to the top. Right now, the sounds of Louis Culture. We love the vibe. We love the vibes. This is Combination One.

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1: Right now, crowd up here, we ain't got no time to linger. The sounds of Mr. Terry leading this combination. One, depends on if you might play a two more. Let's drop this one.

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1: 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What a joy it is
2: to be alive. Sounds of Singing, Singing, Terrence Riley. We give thanks for the day.

Lovers Holiday, yeah man, back to back non-stop, three of them cuts right here in the big one. Big up to everybody locked in the capital, it starts right here. Musical Machine, always keep it nice and sweet. Ray comes the sounds of Mr. Novius Joseph, this one's called Please Show Some Love. Yeah, show some love above with tender love. Right now you're rocking the jigging to the hip on Champion Station, UK Pressure, Red.com.

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3: Tune's called Real Man. 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Watch out. 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

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We got the Terry Vibes locked in the chair and welcome board. 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

0: 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This one's called Guns and Arms. Listen to him.
1: Yeah, you're on tune to the number one DJ about the place. Imalu said the pace. DJ Phil.

Yes, people, that was a great sound. So Mr. Peter and again, once again, back to back non-stop. Right now, I'm going to feature one from The Priest, Maxi Press. Goodbye to Love. Listen, tune.

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This is JJ, born to sing. Right now, you're in tune to the one and only DJ Finley. We are only going to get the very best in music. Trust me on that one. 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
2: 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I'm Mikey Spice. Look here. You keep telling me this, telling me that. Say once I'm with you, I'll never go back. There is a lesson you wanna teach. UK Pressure Radio, practice what you preach.

Yes, ladies and gentlemen, welcome back after the important Ambre. We've got some more stars to come to each and one. That one was Sounds of Remain Virgo, Sounds of Fire Burning. Right now, here comes one from Mr. Ditsy P. This one's called New Life. Let's tune.

I can sound coming at you hard and chomping it out for a long. Oh yeah. Mix and blend. Always making a date, don't be late to appreciate some good music. Coming right to the airwaves.

Yeah, sounds of Richie Stevenson. I haven't heard that for a while. Yeah. Right now, credit people, we're going to feature the big ship himself, Mr. Freddie McGregor. Tune's called I'll Do Anything. Yeah, why not?

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1: Yeah, that was great. Sounds of Tony Curtis. 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

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Right across the people, I'm going to feature the sounds of Novice Joseph once again. This one's Never Gone. Yeah, gotta listen to you now. This is Combination One.

Not on My Own, combination two of the Prince Mancini. 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

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Right now, leave aside. Real classic from DJ Finna, you mean? Feature one more. We've gone to the twist.

0: Yeah, never leave your side. No, no. Wicked and Wild and Brother Tide. Trust me, people. We've got one more before I go to the twist. This one's called Music Within Me. The sounds of Mr. Robbie Valentine once again. Listen to him.
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They tune the car. New phone. Who's this? I've been playing this for a good while. Let's drop this one once again right to the top. The Royal Archer. Why not? It's called the Twitter song. It got like this.

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sounds of Robin Tick Tick Tick. That's what I'm going to call it, Robin Tick. 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

We go to Ingrid, Sophia, and all crew, all locked in. 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

Yeah, More of You. 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Right now, crowd the people, ain't it love? This one's called Love It Down. What is it? 8 furlong at 1 mile. DJ Fit is coming to your wicked one of Rosita, trust me. Touch your mind, your body and soul with sweet music.

Right now, crowd of people, I'm going to feature Gone But Never Forgotten Uncle Charlie Wilson, All of My Love. This is one I'm going to play. I'm going to play next one after this one. Let's drop it like a nuclear weapon. 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

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All of my love. Gone, but never ever forgotten. Alright, Mr. Finley, you're rolling out. Play our next Charlie Wilson. Come back my way. Such wild kind of flavors, all kind of sign. We ain't got long to go to the end of the show. Always an honor and privilege to entertain each and one of you. Relax and chill for the last 20 minutes with sweet music to your mind, body, and soul.

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1: Yeah, right now, credit people just gave me Charlie Wilson back-to-back non-stop. Yeah, sounds of Miss Tweet, Tweety Tweety Tweet. Yeah, why not?

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1: Yeah, right now, crowded people gone to a next level. 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
1: 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Come with your heart and show with some sweet music. Trust me. Once again, reach out to the whole wide world. Too many countries to name, but you know who you is.

I really took it all over the place, eh? I hope I haven't dislocated your back and your knees. Rocking and jigging to DJ Fee, how you mean? Rongo, tell your friend I'm back again, nice and easy up to top.

Lumpur, we've got more music to bust to each one of you. Boy, wow, what a way to time, eh? Lord God of mercy, I got less than 9, a bit harder to get in. So don't forget, right after me, another top presenter is coming at each and everybody. So please, don't take your hand off of that. It's going to get wickeder while the versatile. Trust me. 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Bless.

I'm Paul Roomful. Right now, Carter people, once again, you've been entertained by the Mix and Blend with the Twitter Soul on UKPressureRadio.com. This is the last one from me. Till next time, God bless you and God keep you. I'm out. I'm bound.

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0: 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Original
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0: Mashy.
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0: thing called Roar. Bringing back the culture in the music. The sound of Yaxta. Beat the drums.
1: That's a matter of time. Good over evil, you never wins. It's a ruthless way.

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inside the musical meditation show with me, Michael Metric. Big up each and one long time. Big up the Diamond Lady. Big up Lady Empress. Inside the chat room. Big up all the silent listeners as well. Right now, gonna go back in time now, a few years. We're gonna feature Agent Sasko, who was in this collaboration.

If you're winning right now, this is the song for you. Agent Sasco. Some inspiration. Use it for your heart, mind, and soul. Inside.

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1: Another saga.

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Right now, Tara Shirley.

Right, I'm gonna feature Taurus Riley again. We'll go back in time a few years. We're gonna go over to a UK production camp. Giving the best in reggae music from JA, the UK, sometime the USA, sometime Europe. So we're playing them inside the musical meditation show, 3 hours of reggae music. Micrometric in the place, keep it locked.

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0: 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We have a capacity of 80 to 100 people and we are a late licensed venue located at 90B High Street Croydon, CR01ND. We are taking bookings from Monday to Sunday, so why not book your private party, events, weddings, christenings, funeral receptions, nine nights, private functions, and why not bring friends and family just for a night out? 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We look forward to hearing from you and we are also available for wet and dry hire.
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0: 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Blessed love, this is Alicia Scott, and you are in tune to UKPressureRadio.co.uk.
1: 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So.

0: friend. And big up all Massive and big up all crew. I'm an Errol Dunkler checking out. Boom Shock.
1: Yes, this a pressure. Sounds and pressure. Lira Eptones, yes. Big enough. 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

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Pick up each number one locked on. Pick up the UK Pressure family. Starting off with the sound of Ronnie Davis. One more.

we meditate inside the place. Michael Metric there. 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

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That's 232 Streatham High Road, that is SW16 1BB. Playing the very best in reggae vocals, revival, lovers rock, 80s and 90s. 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
4: 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Junior Giscombe says.

Greetings one and all, and welcome to the Midnight Affair. I'm Big Al, and a big special thank you to the last presenter there for a fabulous show, as always. Please join them again, same time next week. How are we doing, beautiful people? How's your week been? Well, it has been a very sad week, losing yet another soul legend with the sad loss of Freddie Jackson. So we'll be paying tribute to the man, the icon, the legend, with some of the wonderful music he left behind for us during the show. So stay locked as we continue also with the Midnight Affair 2 hour Soulful Lovers Takeover, where it's mellow grooves, slow jams, love songs and ballads, with a jazz break later this hour. So sit back and relax. It's a pleasure to have you on board. I hope you can stay with me until 2 a.m. No better way to start the show with music from a man whose music I grew up with. Here is the phenomenal Freddie Jackson, and this from 1994, the title track. This is Here It Is.

Oh, we started the show off there with two from the man, Freddie Jackson, and two lovely tracks. From 94, we started off with the title track of his album, Here It Is. And then from his debut solo LP from 1985, we played a track, Calling. Memories by the Scores here on UK Pressure Radio. And we'll keep dropping more Freddie Jackson throughout the show, so stay locked. As we continue with the mellow grooves and slow jams, and this is a nice track here from Brenda Russell, and this is So Good. So right.

Oh, nice. In the background, you could hear the wonderful Crusaders and Keep That Same Old Feeling. And we start that passage of music off with a tune I've not heard in a minute from Brenda Russell. So good, so right. If you've just tuned in, a pleasure to have you on board. We are continuing the Midnight Affair Soulful Lovers Takeover. But we are also honouring and paying tribute to the sad news of the passing of Freddie Jackson this week with some of his music during the show, so stay locked. And here's a nice tune. This is SSO Orchestra and Faded Lady.

two fine pieces of music back to back. We started off there with SSO Orchestra and a track entitled Faded Lady. Have to thank our very own Groovemeister, who schooled me on that bad boy tune many moons ago when she was on another radio station. So glad she's now here on UK Pressure Radio with her brilliant eclectic mix of soul and R&B. And don't forget, you can catch her each and every Thursday between the hours of 9 p.m. and 11 p.m. So please tune in to her absolutely brilliant show. And then we went into John Handy and a wonderful track called Lady Lady here on the big one, UK Pressure Radio. Let's hear some more wonderful music from the legend that is Freddie Jackson, who we sadly lost recently. And this from his debut solo LP from 1985. And this is a track called I Wanna Say I Love You.

continuing the tribute for Freddie Jackson, we just dropped two really nice tunes. In the background here, you could hear Nice and Slow. And then before then, we played for you, I Want to Say I Love You. We're going to go into a jazz break. But before we go into that jazz break, I just want to say a big, big shout out to each and everyone who is locked in and locked on right now. So big up all the silent listeners, overseas listeners, and the chat room crew. And not forgetting our brilliant presenters and management team here on UK Pressure Radio. Right now, it's time for a jazz break, and here's a nice tune, and one for the Roy Ayers fans. This is taken from his brilliant Vibrations LP from 1976, and this is a track called Baby, I Need Your Love.

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It's simply just about the music.

0: the two from the Jazz Break there brought us two absolutely gorgeous tunes there from 1976. First up, we played Royers, and one for the Royers fans. Off the LP Vibrations, we played for you, Baby, I Need Your Love. And then we went into Azar Lawrence and a nice track from an absolutely brilliant LP. And a track we played for you was called Gratitude. Warm vibes, chill sounds, mellow grooves for mellow moods. We are dancing and ranting here on the Midnight Affair as we move back into the soul. And here's two back-to-back music niceness. And this is LR Superstars and a track called Come To Me.
1: Hey, say, baby, let's sit down and talk a minute. See, we've been knowing each other for a while now. And before I met you, my life was such a bore. And we've had so much fun together. But you know, I knew it could be that way all the time. So this is something that I think you should know.